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She came down from Chicago where the mighty winds blow. She was a picture in a frame, and she said, I gotta hit the highway, are you going my way?

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Was that a pivotal historical moment we just went stumbling past? Well, here we are.

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Right.

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0: are you talking about? What's a rooster and mashed potatoes have to do with being a pirate?
1: Hey, that's right. We're supposed to sing about piratey things.
0: And who's ever kissed a chipmunk? That's just nonsense. Why even bring it up? Am I right? What do you think?
1: I think you look like Captain Crunch.
0: Huh? No, I don't.
1: Do too.
0: Do not.
1: You're making me hungry.
0: That's it. You're walking the plank.
1: Says who?
0: Says the cabin. That's who?
1: Oh, yeah?

0: good in things.
1: You just don't get it.
2: And we've never been to Boston in the fall.
1: Pass the chips. Who's got the remote control?
0: Here it is. Time for Aeroto.
1: It's definitely time for Walkna.
0: Oh, I don't like this show.
3: Hey, look. I found a quarter.

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0: Great! 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
1: Good morning. Hello, it's Fun Kids Breakfast with me, George, and we are going to kick off the show with a big old tune from Ed Sheeran. This is Sapphire.

a way to kick the show off. A bit of Zoo on Fun Kids. Oh, howdy, everybody. This is The Breakfast Show. My name is George, and you hanging out bright and early on your Wednesday morning for another big day of the summer holidays. And I'm getting you ready for whatever is to come in VIP style, whether you're chilling out, having an easy one, whether you're out and about, or maybe you're even on holiday. Yeah, you might be, I don't know, in Cornwall or Portugal. Whatever you're up to, whatever your plans are, do get involved with the show. Tell me what's going on. 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

0: Nick Grantis. 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
3: Something has changed within me. 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

What a banger song, Wicked, Defying Gravity. It's Fun Kids here with me, George, on your Wednesday morning. And very shortly, we are welcoming Luke back on to play Multiplier. Now, Luke has two prizes currently in his pot, which means today he's hoping to make it three. If he gets the question right, that will happen. Get it wrong, he loses absolutely everything, which obviously we don't want. But Luke will be joining us. We're going to have a chat and we're going to be playing Multiplier in about 20 minutes time. And of course, if you do fancy a go, you want to be in the Multiplier hot seat, you would like to try and win a truckload of prizes like Luke is currently doing, and then why not apply to be next up? 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Are you ready now to move it? Because I would like you to move it

let me love you. I can call him the Biebs because we're tight. His lawyers have asked me just to clarify, and we're not tight. I've never met Justin Bieber. He has no idea who I am. It's embarrassing, isn't it? We shall move on now to much bigger and better things, which is obviously the Fun Kids Top 100 Disney song Countdown. The only thing that is popping off this August more than a brilliant day out in the summer holidays. Now, we are giving you in this show some inspiration, some Disney anthems, and maybe you want to go and vote for them. Maybe not. Maybe you already know which song you want to vote for. Maybe you've already voted. Of course, if you would like to vote, funkidslive.com is the place to go for that. And we're going to play something now from Tangled, which I will admit, I've never seen Tangled until about 2 years ago. And I watched it and I was like, why have I never seen this film before? It's an absolutely incredible Disney film. And I'm very excited for the live action remake. They're currently filming. Here's When Will My

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Our colors will fade.

0: first though, Robot is going to tell us a joke this morning. Hopefully it's funny. Let's wake him up and find out. Here's the 7:30 hooter.
1: So let's move her.

0: 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George. Are you ready to laugh? Starting LaughBot 3000. Launching today's joke. What do you get if you cross a dinosaur with a pig?
1: I don't know.
0: Jurassic pork.
1: Jurassic pork. That's fair. Tell you what, that's actually funny. That's a good joke for once. Well done, robot. Okay, here's some Encanto waiting on a miracle.
2: Don't be upset or mad at all.
1: Tell you what, it's a miracle. Robot told a funny joke.
2: Don't feel regret or sad at all.

0: It is Fun Kids Breakfast, and we're back on The Breakfast Show with Luke, who's returning for day three of Multiplier, which means two prizes currently in the pot. Today, we're hoping not just to win a third, but not to lose those prizes. It's all about the question that is coming up very shortly. But first, Luke, welcome back to the show. How's your summer holidays going so far, Luke?
1: Good, I'd say.
0: Have you got anything fun, anything exciting coming up? Any cool plans, any holidays?
1: I should be going to Cornwall later in the summer holidays.
0: Cornwall sounds very, very fun. Have you been before?
1: No.
0: Well, I have been. I've been once, and the beaches were lovely. The food was amazing, and they had loads of fudge there. And I love fudge. Winner, winner. Are you looking forward to going to Cornwall, Luke? What's exciting you about it?
1: I'd like to see the beaches and the cliffs there.
0: Yeah, they're enormous, some of those beaches. They're absolutely enormous. You'll have the best time. Oh, well, that's amazing. Well, hopefully we can win you some more prizes because you've got a couple of cool books so far and you could take them to Cornwall with you and read them. Let's try and win you a third prize this morning, Luke. Are you ready?
1: Yep.
0: Here goes. Robots, can we have today's multiply question, please?
2: Generating question. Multiplier question complete.
0: Which famous blue hedgehog appears in a video game series? Is it A, Tails, B, Sonic, or C, Crash?
1: Sonic.
0: Sonic is being locked in by Luke, and we'll find out if he's right and winning a third prize after this.

0: successes.
1: I'm Mayor Wells, and I approve this message.
0: Am I really that great?
2: In case you forgot, you changed the whole school.
3: Whether I like it or not.
0: You're smart, you work hard, you can make it all happen.
1: You speak zombie, and that's a dead language like Latin.

0: We are back with Luke. He's playing multiplier with us, and it's day three, which means he needs to get this question right to bag his third prize. Which famous blue hedgehog appears in an iconic video game series? Is it Tails, Sonic, or Crash? Luke thinks it's Sonic. But is that the right answer?
1: Correct.
0: You've just won yourself, Luke, a third prize this morning. Let's spin the multiplier wheel and find out what that prize is. The giant mystery from Rachel Morris Rowe is yours, Luke. And now you are left with a decision. You can walk away with all three of your prizes. We will send them to your door today if you decide that you are done. However, if you'd like to try and win a fourth prize, you can come back. You can put those three prizes on the line and go again for a fourth prize. As you know, the questions get a little bit trickier as every day passes. The decision this morning, as always, is completely with you. So, Luke, what would you like to do today? Walk or multiply?
2: I'd like to multiply again.
0: Luke's coming back to try and win a fourth prize. We'll chat to you next time round, Luke. See you then.

BTS and Butter on Fun Kids. Congratulations to Luke for winning that third prize in Multiplier this morning. Back, of course, tomorrow, hoping to make it four. We'll find out how he does tomorrow morning. If you fancy a go being next up in the Multiplier hot seat, well, why not apply? Just head to funkidslive.com/George. All the details will be found there. Up next on the show, we're going to play music from the new Descendants film, Wicked Wonderland. Here is Go Live It.

0: Go Live It on Fun Kids Breakfast here with me, George. 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And that is basically like a clever energy network that can make, store and share its own electricity using clean power like sunshine, wind or water. 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

Taylor Swift and The Fate of Ophelia, sounding great this morning. It's Fun Kids on your Wednesday, and we're talking all things Disney. Yeah, the Fun Kids Top 100 Disney Song Countdown vote is currently now live. It's open, and you can cast your votes. Yeah, if you voted already, you're amazing. If you're not bothered, that's absolutely fine. And if you are bothered and you haven't yet voted, well, get on with it, because you can't then listen to the Top 100 and moan about the order and moan about your favourite song being so low because you didn't vote. But alongside the amazing Top 100, I thought this would give you a little bit of an update as to what's going on in Disney theme parks. I'm a huge theme park fan. We often bring King of the Theme Parks, Len Tester, on the show to tell us what's been going on. And I had a chat with Len, and he's given me some notes to share with you about the big new theme park attractions coming. I want to get you all excited about that. So let's play some Maleficent, Mistress of Evil. We're going to celebrate some birthdays, and then I'm going to give you an update as to what's going on in some of the greatest theme parks across planet Earth. First though, you can't stop

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2: I am, of course, back on the Fun Kids VIP birthday red carpet with Darcy, who's going out for tea with Mum and Dad and also Stepdad Pete in Leven in Beverly. Darcy, I hope you have a terrific day. A very happy birthday from me. Also, hello to Charlie and a very happy 11th birthday to you. Enjoy your day and to everybody celebrating. Well, I hope you have the best one. And this next song is dedicated exclusively to you.

Hunters and Golden, it's Fun Kids Breakfast. And as I was just saying, we're celebrating all things Disney in the month of August. So I thought I'd give you a little update as to what's going on in some of the Disney parks around the world. Now, a friend of the show, Len Tester, the king of theme parks, as he's called, has given me this update. He's given me some notes, which I'm going to be passing on, because the biggest news starts nearby in Disneyland Paris, just across the channel. They've opened a brand new world. Now, the Disney Animation Studios has been renamed to Disney Adventure World, and there is a Frozen World that has just opened a matter of months ago. You can now walk straight into R&D. See Olaf roaming around. Elsa and Anna are going to be there. There is a 36 meter high mountain, sort of restaurants, which you can check out. And along with that, there is a new Frozen attraction called Frozen Ever After. It's a boat ride which takes you through the world of Frozen. And the new Adventure Way, which has been built in Paris, is also going to lead you around a giant lake called Adventure Bay, where you will find a Tangled ride, a little spinny ride, which is all Tangled themed with a cascade of lights. And apparently, there's a nighttime spectacular as well, using fountains, lasers and hundreds of drones, which is very, very exciting and very, very cool. Now, I am a theme park enthusiast, and I've been hearing from Len all about some of the exciting attractions coming on the other side of the pond in America. I'll tell you all after we play this. I'm the Greatest Showman. It's This Is Me on Fun Kids Breakfast. Of course, we're celebrating the Fun Kids Top 100 Disney Song Countdown, where voting is open now.

This is Nick. You're listening to Fun Kids Breakfast, and we're celebrating all things Disney this August. So I'm giving you a bit of an update from a friend of the show, Len Tester, King of Theme Parks. He sent me some really cool things happening in theme parks across the world. I've just told you about Disneyland Paris. Next up, we go over to Florida, to the Animal Kingdom there, where there's loads of change happening with some massive new rides coming too. Firstly, Animal Kingdom has already had a big makeover this year thanks to Zootropolis, where there is now a new 4D show starring Judy Hopps and Nick Wilde as Zootropolis characters. But coming soon, there will be an Indiana Jones adventure attraction where you'll join Indy on a thrilling expedition in deep inside an ancient temple. And if that isn't enough, coming very, very soon, next year, I'm told from Len, there will be the first ever Encanto ride, which takes you inside the magical home of the Madrigal family, where of course you will meet some very familiar characters, and I'm imagining hearing also some incredible songs. Very exciting stuff coming from the Animal Kingdom in Florida. But what else? Or is there to hear about? Well, Len's told me a few more cool things, and I'll be sharing all with you

0: Panic at the Disco, of course, with High Hopes. It's Funny Kids Breakfast, and I am here in a time where we're celebrating all things Disney with the vote currently open for the Funny Kids Top 100 Disney Songs. I'm celebrating all things Disney with an update from friend of the show, Len Tester, king of the theme parks, who's been telling me about some of the amazing new rides coming to Disney theme parks. I've talked about Paris. We've talked about Animal Kingdom. Next up, over in Hollywood Studios, which you can find in Disney World, well, there is a Monsters, Inc. land coming. It's basically going to let you visit Monstropolis from the films coaster, which is set around the scene with all the doors. You know, if you've seen the film, that the scene where all the doors go flying around, well, it's set around that. That sounds absolutely amazing. And in the Magic Kingdom Park in Walt Disney World, there are two new lands coming over the next few years. Firstly, a Cars land, where which will be called Piston Peak National Park. You'll be able to race through the mountains in a brand new attraction. And then, this is exciting, there's going to be a first ever Villains land, with two major new attractions based around some dark and mysterious characters. Think Cruella de Vil or Ursula. Those sorts of characters. That could be amazing. So loads happening. A big thank you to friend of the show, Len Tester, for the update. And of course, we're going to continue celebrating all things Disney right up until the August Bank Holiday Monday, where we shall reveal the winner of this year's Fun Kids Top 100 Disney Song Countdown.
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1: 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We love-

0: Spencer Boone on Fun Kids Breakfast. We've got the news on the way at 8:30. And our One to Watch tune is back on your radio. But first, we're going to get ready for a big summer holiday Wednesday. And the best way to do that is by saying, Robot, fire up that riddle.
1: 10% ready. Launching today's challenge. 30%. Powering up difficulty level. Project complete. We're Robot Riddle ready. It's time to work some muscles in the mines. Today's riddle question is, what is the richest nut? I'll reveal the answer after this song, here on Fun Kids. There's 100 different reasons.

0: One of Us from Paddington the Musical. It's Fun Kids Breakfast here with me, George Harry Styles, on the way with American Girls. And my film club this morning is taking on a brilliant musical. But first, back we go to Robot, who has the answer to our riddle.
1: Welcome back to Fun Kids. Let's recap today's riddle. Today's Robot's riddle question is, what is the richest nut? It's time to find out if you crack today's riddle. The answer is a cashew. Well done if you got it right. Here's a round of applause just for you. If not, better luck next time.
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Harry Styles, American Girls all over the world. It's fun, kids, and it's time now to play our new one to watch tune for this week from Medusa and Khalid, who have been playing this all week long. It's sounding amazing, and it's called Weekend on Fun Kids Breakfast.

0: Out once more soon from Medusa and Khalid. It's weekend. You're listening to Fun Kids Breakfast. My film club is on the way. But first, it's time for some news. And here's the team at Children United today with what's going on.
1: This is Rosie at TVCU with your news for today. Researchers have found a big rise in children injured from electric scooters. Looking at just three children's emergency centres in Liverpool, Manchester and Sheffield, they found that nearly 500 children have been injured by e-scooters since 2019, with only 2% of the riders wearing helmets. Even though it's illegal for children to ride e-scooters anywhere other than on private land, over half of the accidents were on public roads or pavements. Experts are calling on clearer laws and better safety campaigns. Two young Brits have made chess history at the British Chess Championships in Coventry. 11-year-old chess star Budana Sivanandan has become Britain's youngest ever women's chess champion. Meanwhile, 17-year-old Shreyas Royal has won the overall British title, making him the youngest player ever to do it. The London teenager became Britain's youngest ever grandmaster in 2024, and he's quickly becoming one of the country's top young chess players. A little kitten called Gelato has gone viral for his wheelchair made out of toy ambulances. He was handed in to Cincinnati Animal Care in Ohio after being found abandoned in a park. He couldn't stand or walk on his own and was too tiny for the wheelchairs they had, so the veterinary assistant Mallory had to improvise.
2: The base around it and the legs do start with cardboard, lots of tape, some zip ties, and then the legs weren't quite strong enough. They kept kind of giving out when he would try and turn. So then I got these rollers for 99 cents and put them there. Hot Wheels, that are ambulances.
1: He's since had an upgrade to his wheels and now has his own custom 3D printed wheelchair to help him get around. As well as the solar eclipse today, there's going to be another spectacular show in the sky tonight, the Perseids Meteor Shower. The showers have been happening since July, but the peak is tonight and tomorrow, where you could spot up to 100 meteors an hour. And don't worry, there's no danger to us. Many of the meteors burn up in the Earth's atmosphere, leaving their bright trails of light as they vaporize. The only problem is that the best time to view is from midnight.
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Lights, camera, action! Welcome to George's Film Club, where I tell you about great films that you and the family can watch. Today's film is Roald Dahl's Matilda the Musical. This energetic adaptation follows Matilda, a brilliant girl with a love of books and a few surprising abilities, who stands up to the terrifying headmistress, Miss Trunchbull. Miss Trunchbull, played by the brilliant Emma Thompson, acting royalty. You can watch this on Netflix in the UK, and it's so worth a watch because the brilliant songs written by Tim Minchin are so incredible, catchy, and heartwarming. The story is inspiring, and it proves that even the smallest person can change the world. That's a wrap on today's Fun Kids Film. But I'll be back next time with another must-watch movie.

0: Old Town Road here on Fun Kids Breakfast. Very shortly, you're going to be picking all the tunes with this morning's Fun Kids Summer Party. But first, some podspiration today coming from the Fun Kids Book Quest podcast. Bex has been chatting to Bethany Walker. Have a listen.
1: Now, I also just finally wanted to ask, if your hair was made out of snakes, how would you style it? What would you do with it? Would you comb it back? Would you make it into like a big beehive?
2: So I'm assuming that this is not actually being viewed by anyone, so no one can see the state of my normal hair, which is basically I wash it and what happens to it happens to it. And I fear that that is my general personality, so that will be the same whether I have hair on my head or snakes. So they would probably just be entirely unruly, hopefully clean. That's the main thing I can achieve with my hair. But yeah, I think they will just do what they want to do, and that's fine. Who am I to boss my snakes around? One thing that I didn't ever quite think about was, so the snakes do have different personalities and things, but a child at a school did ask me how they eat and where they poo.
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Very shortly, I'm playing a huge tune from one of my favourite Disney films, Mulan, and some Lady Gaga. 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

is Walk the Moon on Fun Kids Breakfast. We're just a few minutes away from you taking over the show, picking the songs in our Fun Kids Summer Party. Now, I must quickly mention the brilliant Dan and his amazing Fun Kids Science Quest live show, because he's traveling the UK basically bringing you space training. It's like learning to become an astronaut with some amazing experiments and huge science fun. 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Dan's amazing on that show. I've seen him live. He is incredible. So if you're a science fan, if you love space, well worth checking out. One of my favorite Disney tunes now, from Mulan, I'll Make a Man Out.

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1: 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And we're going to start with a bit of Bruno Mars. It's a Just Might.

0: 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It's after this.
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0: Thank you very much, Ollie. We'll be back tomorrow with more factual goodness. Right now, we're back to your requests. William, over to you.
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0: It's your Funky Summer Party. Very summery, that, isn't it? From Sunny Federa. Some days you're listening to Fun Kids Breakfast. Before that, we're playing all the summer bangers, the cha-cha slide, and William picking the tune that last year topped the Fun Kids Top 100 Disney Song Countdown from the brilliant Lilo and Stitch Hawaiian Roller Coaster Ride. Up next, Edith, what would you like to hear?
1: Hi, I'm Edith, and I live in Highland Swain in Barnsley, and I'm going to see the Barbie movie today, and I would like you to play That's the Night Away from the new Barbie movie. It's my favourite song. Bye!

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1: 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I know. This is your Fun Kids Summer Party. Henry is picking his favourite BTS tune, and Isla very shortly is going to be requesting a Taylor Swift song that I absolutely love. That's after Joel Corey.

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My name is Henry, and please could you play Dynamite by BTS for me, my sister, and one of my best friends, Jacob F. Thanks.

0: Fate of Ophelia. Isla, thanks for picking that banger.
1: Saved my heart from the fate of Ophelia.
0: And Isla with her Taylor tune rounds out today's breakfast show. Because Emma Louise is just minutes away from taking over here at Fun Kids HQ with the holiday show. Thank you for hanging out today. Thanks for all your songs in this morning's summer party. Tomorrow morning, we get to do it all over again. And I'm already excited for that. I'll be back on your radio 7 a.m. bright and early. Before Emma Louise is here, we're going to squeeze in a few more requests, including Rory and his favourite George Ezra tune. And I will see you tomorrow morning. Take care. Bye.
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1: Hello, good morning. Hopefully your day has gone really good so far. My job on Fun Kids on the holiday show at 10 o'clock to try and make your day even better. First song from me comes from the cast of Moana. This is Along the Way on Fun Kids.
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0: 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Emma Day Show, having a lovely time playing you lots of big songs and also finding out how you were spending your holidays. 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Search for Emma Louise, send me a message. I can give you a shout out and I might even be able to play you your favourite song. Worth a try.
1: This is a story about changing the world, even if you don't know how.

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1: Oh, wow, that is a stumper. I just don't know.
0: Oh, he didn't know. The dinosaur didn't know how to change the world.
1: You know, I would like to come with you to see how this works out.
0: So they met up with this penguin, asked, how do you change this world? The penguin said,
2: 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It's really hard for me to

0: 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And when I say special, I kind of actually mean silly. Because we are celebrating all of our best jokes, long jokes, short jokes, silly, silly, silly jokes. Maybe even some serious jokes, if that's a thing. I don't know, we'll work it out. After 11 o'clock, you and me are sharing our very best jokes. So stay where you are, sit down, get comfortable, turn the radio up, get ready for a nice big giggle.
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1: 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And concentrating, she was excited to see that wings were sprouting from her shell. Big, beautiful wings. She launched herself into the air and swooped and swished higher and higher in chase with the escape pod. Got an idea for a story? 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

Yes, from Encanto. That was What Else Can I Do, playing on Fun Kids. All right, a little bit of a classic to play you next. A classic song from One Direction. Here they are with Summer Love, playing next on Fun Kids.

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3: 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The human world is a mess. Life under the sea is better than anything they got going on up there.

0: just gone 11 o'clock. This is Fun Kids.
1: This is Fun Kids. And in about 3 minutes, you and me are going to get together and get very, very silly. Wow. Before that, though, I'm going to play you this, please. From the new Toy Story 5 movie, it's Taylor Swift with I Knew It, I Knew You.

Taylor Swift on Fun Kids. That was I Knew It, I Knew You. But now it's time for Joker's Corner. Honestly, this is one of the best bits of my day. So every single day,

0: weird pond in. Sophia, please tell me, what is your joke?
1: How do logs use computers?
0: How?
1: They log on.
0: Of course they do. They log on, like everyone else. Big hello to Georgina. Georgina Bedis, what's your joke?
2: What was the Batman and Rip and Robin CD called after it got squished?
0: What?
2: Flatman and Ribbon.
0: Flatman and Ribbon. Not Batman and Robin. Poppy Benjamin, it's your turn.
3: Why did the teddy bear decline his pudding?
4: Why?
3: Because he was stuffed. Thanks, fun kids.
0: Poppy, I mean, first of all, you're welcome. Second of all, great parental laughs in the background there.

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Bad dreams. 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Thank you, Marcy. Hello to Layla Bruce. Now, Layla, this is actually probably more of a riddle than a joke, but I'll allow it. What gets wetter the more it dries? What gets wetter the more it dries? Think about it. A towel.

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This is Yes And. And of course, I'll let you know how you can be on Joker's Corner too.

you do with Do You on Fun Kids. Now, just in case you missed it, something quite big and quite fun happened this morning on The Breakfast Show with George, and that is that Luke won his third prize on George's Marvellous Multiplier. Well done to Luke. Yay! Now he's playing on, he's committing, he's

0: Hi.
1: Hello.
0: Hey.
1: So I have something kind of crazy to say.
0: So do I.
1: You go first.
0: No.
1: Okay, here goes. I've been having visions of you.
0: That is crazy, 'cause

0: Okay, I won't. From Zombies 4, that was Don't Mess With Us on Fun Kids. Rudimental up next.
1: I know you moved on to someone new. Hope life is beautiful. You were the light for me to find my truth. I just wanna say thank you.

part of the Be a Reading Hero with Skandar summer campaign, it's time to meet Skandar Smith. Boy, rider, hero. As you might have guessed, Skandar is the main character in the best-selling Skandar book series, but you probably didn't know he gets flown to a magical island that's full of bloodthirsty unicorns. That's where everything changes for Skandar, and he unexpectedly becomes a hero. Kind, loyal and determined, Skandar grew up on the mainland in Margate, Kent. He's dreamed of becoming a unicorn rider for as long as he can remember and never imagined his dream would come true until he bonds with the unicorn Scoundrel's Luck. Although he doesn't always believe in himself, he's always ready to stand up for his friends and proves that ordinary people can become extraordinary heroes. Skandar and the Unicorn Thief, the very first book in the series, is available in all good bookshops. Go to funkidslive.com and search Be a Reading Hero for more info on the Skandar series.

from Despicable Me, of course. That was Papa Mama Loca Pippa playing on Funkin', something very different now, but good if you want to have a little bit of a dance. Dua Lipa plays next on Funkin' with

0: tell you about this week on BookQuest, because we are delving into ancient myths and celebrating the power of children's storytelling. Bethany Walker joins the show to chat all about her hilarious new version of Medusa's story, giving one of Greek mythology's most famous monsters quite a funny new perspective. When you listen, it'll sound like this.
1: And now, I also just finally wanted to ask, if your hair was made out of snakes, how would you style it? What would you do with it? Would you comb it back? Would you make it into like a big beehive?
2: So I'm assuming that this is not actually being viewed by anyone, so no one can see the state of my normal hair, which is basically I wash it and what happens to it happens to it. And I fear that that is my general personality, so that will be the same whether I have hair on my head or snakes. So they would probably just be entirely unruly, hopefully clean. That's the main thing I can achieve with my hair. But yeah, I think they will just do what they want to do, and that's fine. Who am I to boss my snakes around? One thing that I didn't ever quite think about was, so the snakes do have different personalities and things, but a child at a school did ask me how they eat and where they poo.
0: Where they poo. I want to find that out. And if you do too, make sure you listen to Fun Kids Book Quest. It's a podcast that gets you closer to all the authors you love, and you can listen now wherever you get your podcasts. Amy Adams, Maya Rudolph up next.
3: 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You're hard to see. Like a smell that lingers in the air.

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0: explained. One second.
1: Hi, fun kids. My name is Rebecca. 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
0: Right, the thing is, Rebecca, I haven't got that one, but I thought you might like another song from K-pop Demon Hunter. I thought you might like your idol. So I'm playing that for you right now. For Rebecca and anyone else who loves K-pop Demon Hunters, this is your idol playing on Fun Kids.

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All right, movie fans, it is time. So on the way from me, songs from Cinderella and Matilda and Zombies 2 and The Greatest Showman and Aladdin and Mamma Mia. Don't say I don't spoil you. I'll start with this one, please, from Descendants, The Rise of Red. This is Red playing on Funkies. Movie fans, gather around, get comfortable, enjoy and be inspired.

from Cinderella. That is Million to One from Camila Cabello playing on Fun Kids. All right, next from me, from the cast of Matilda. Naughty plays next.

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Wednesday afternoon, it's Dan on Fun Kids playing Get Your Hands Dirty. That's from Descendants Rise of Red. 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Wicked Wonderland. I reckon our Fun Kids Top 100 Disney Song Countdown this year is going to be full of tunes from that movie. 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

0: Join Marina Ventura as she explores the exciting world of electricity. 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

Colin Vesuvius from Phineas and Ferb. Loads of summer holiday ideas stacked in that tune. My name's Dan, it's Fun Kids. With quite a healthy would you rather question today, one tricky choice that you need to make, alright, and it's very green. So, would you rather your hair was made of broccoli, or would you rather your tongue was made of cabbage? What are you thinking? I think this is a silly one, right? We'll run through your options on Fun Kids next.

It's a baby shark on Fun Kids. George Ezra in a sec. Now, would you rather your hair was made of broccoli, or would you rather your tongue was made of cabbage? It's today's Would You Rather question. You need to pick, you need to choose. It's healthy, maybe. Very green today. Will your hair be made of broccoli? Be quite hard to do anything with it, right? I don't think you can dye broccoli, so it's always going to be green. Hard to spike it up. Hard to make a ponytail with. But having cabbage as your tongue? Well, that would be rubbish because it's so soft and flimsy. Very hard to chew with it. And, well, everything's going to taste of cabbage, right? So have a think. Two tunes to get your answer. The first is Miles Smith on Fun Kids.

Jet Sweat, Green Green Grass is down on Fun Kids. Today's Would You Rather question is very, well, green, green. A bit healthy too. You need to pick, you need to choose. Would you rather your hair was made of broccoli or your tongue was made of cabbage? You've had enough time now. It's soft, it's a bit stodgy, it's fluffy. Shout out your answer for me now. I'm going to have broccoli hair. It'll be bad because it's hard to style, it's hard to colour, it's hard to cut. You can't do anything with it. But cabbage tongues? It would be so soft and everything would just taste of cabbage. And that's kind of like stinky cheese feet, isn't it? So that's what I'm picking. What about you? Well, listen, if you've got a would you rather question that I could ask tomorrow, you need to let me know at funkidslive.com.

0: really helping bands like Blackpink and Cat's Eye take over the world. It's BTS, the original. Dynamite, it's Fun Kids, my name's Dan. Wednesday afternoon, we'll head through space and go stargazing with Coldplay after an awesome, silly adventure. This is the Story Pirates on Fun Kids.
1: Mom, Daddy, ready? We gotta leave in 10.
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0: play Sky Full of Stars. It's down on Fun Kids. Taylor Swift in a sec. 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

0: watch that again?
1: Sam Sweet, Casey Breeves, it's Sanaya on Fun Kids from the brilliant Why Do We Sing album. If you've got any long car journeys planned through the summer, make sure you look that up. So many huge family sing-alongs in that for you. My name's Dan. Now coming up after 2 o'clock, Harry Styles, also one of your favourites off the telly, will be on helping us explore all alien life forms. And we've got a wild guest. They're calling into the show. One very special creature saying hello after

0: across the UK. It's just gone 2 o'clock. You're listening to Dan.
1: It's Wednesday afternoon. I've got the perfect tune all about why the summer holidays are awesome. It's by Kesha and it's on after Alex Warren. This.

helping us understand aliens in just a second. And we've got a wild beast calling into the show. They're a very special guest. They're from the jungle. You need to stay there and help me work out who's calling. That challenge is up after Harry Styles. Hold on.

0: And in the Odd Socks with some aliens on Fun Kids, more strange creatures now. We've got a wild beast. They phone into the show. You need to tell me which animal is calling in today. And there is the phone. Hello then, who's calling, please? Oh, who's making that shaky sound? It's quite a warbling whale, isn't it? It's going all over the place. But who could it be? Have a think, and I've got some more clues to help you out in a sec.
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1: Natasha Bedingfield, it's these words on Fun Kids, but who's this? It's a wild beast they've called into the show. You need to tell me who makes that weird warbling wail. Shimmering sound from a very bizarre bird, because they got long legs, they got a long neck, they've got wings, but they can't fly. So who could it be? Have a think and we'll see if you're right on Fun Kids after Carly Rae Jepsen. Call me

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Fairly Odd Parents. That is Time Loops on Fun Kids. Let's find out who this is. Any idea which beast is making that weird warble, that shimmering, shaking sound? Last chance. Ah, so it's a bizarre bird. They've got long legs. They've got a long neck. They can roar really loudly. They can run really fast. They've even got wings, but they can't fly. Oh, Dan, have you said our creature calling in today? It's an awesome ostrich. Yeah, brilliant work if you got that right.

0: Dua Lipa, Don't Start Now on Fun Kids. My name's Dan, it's Wednesday afternoon. If you've started up on the K-pop hype, if you are loving it, stay there. Got something from Dear Alice in a second and a huge collab from Zara Larsson and David Guetta on My Love. It's on Fun Kids next.
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Zara Larsson, David Guetta, On My Love on Fun Kids. Hello, it's Dan. Let's play that for Isabella, who is 9 years old. 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

0: You are about a month early, Katy Perry, but I'll save it for later. Thank you. That's birthday. It's fun, kids. And now this summer, you can explore the universe with me. How awesome is that? When you go back to school and everyone's saying, oh, I went to Malta. Oh, I went to Florida. Well, you can head to a Jupiter with me. Because Science Quest Live, it's going on tour. I've got an amazing science show for you. 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
0: 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And concentrating, she was excited to see that wings were sprouting from her shell. 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She launched herself into the air and swooped and swished higher and higher in chase with the escape pod. Got an idea for a story? 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

easiest tune to sing along with ever, right? You just hum along with the Story Pirates on Fun Kids. My name's Dan. Hope you're having an awesome summer. After three, you can learn with some of the smartest people in the world. We're joined by a science genius with proper secrets from the solar system. And you've got a chance to win a shout out for your best mate in the universe. When was the last time you saw them? Why are they awesome? To do that, you need to take me on at the Yes No Game, funkidslive.com. If you can play...

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1: It's Wednesday afternoon. K-pop Demon Hunters Golden, they're on for you after Miles Smith, and we're staring into space.

0: I'm Smith, that is Stargazing on Fun Kids. And it's Dan, just gone three, it's the 12th of August. Let's wish a huge happy birthday to Darcy. Darcy, you are in Yorkshire, and you're going out for a meal with your family. That's you, your dad, Nick, your mum, Vicky, your stepdad, Pete. You're all going. You're having an incredible tea as well with your family, and you can't wait. Darcy, I know you listen to the show loads, and you message in, so it's always good to hear from you, and I hope you have a brilliant birthday, Darcy. Well, you've got, like, the whole of Yorkshire going, so I hope it's awesome for you. And if it's your big day soon, and you'd love us to say hello, well, we want to hear all about it. What you're doing, what date is it? We'll make sure we give you a shout-out. FunKidsLife.com.
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3: 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I followed all the rules. I drew inside the lines. I never asked.

0: Galantis, Hook and Sling, that is Love on Me on Fun Kids. Have you ever wondered why the world rumbles and those earthquakes happen that cause, well, so much chaos? Recently on my Science Quest podcast, I chatted to absolute genius Tim Craig all about the plates beneath our feet that move slowly.
1: But everything's moving really, really slowly in terms of tectonic plates. These rocks are moving past each other at a rate of millimeters per year. And a big earthquake takes up meters of slip. So we need hundreds of thousands of years of accumulated motion on these plate boundaries to build up to give you an earthquake. And then, this is kind of the second part of your question, when you get one of these earthquakes, it doesn't necessarily what we call rupture or break along the entire plate boundary. It sort of does a short segment, usually something on the order of a few kilometers, maybe tens of kilometers for the really biggest earthquakes, maybe 100, but not much bigger than that. And then it stops. And it's another earthquake when it then breaks the next section of the fault along sometime later. And that could be years, it could be tens of years, it could be hundreds of years.
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Lewis Capaldi, Someone You Loved on Fun Kids. It's Dan, I've got summer afternoon adventures for you. We'll head off sailing with some proper pirates in a second. Also, big song from Ed Sheeran, Sapphire's on after Sia, this is Rainbow.

0: Ed Sheeran, that is Sapphire on Fun Kids. My name's Dan. It's almost your chance to win a shout out for your best mate in the universe. Have you got what it takes? Have you got the words in your brain to beat me, the master, at the yes-no game? We'll find out next.
1: Can I talk like a pirate? What's this, matey? Can you talk like a pirate, says you, says I can. I've been talking this way since me birthday began.

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0: Playing the S-No game with us today. We're headed to Hounslow to say hello to Emily, who is seven. Emily, why do you think you have what it takes to try and go through me?
2: Because I think I've been really practicing.
0: All right, who have you been practicing with?
2: I've been practicing with my mum.
0: Is she any good?
2: She is.
0: Do you know a lot of decent words? Have you got many, many different words in your mind to help you out of tricky situations?
2: I do.
0: All right, okay. Emily, the rules are this. If you win, you get to give a shout-out to your best mate in the universe. If you lose, that shout-out must go to me. Do you accept those rules?
2: I do accept those.
0: All right, then, let's play the S-No game in 3, 2, 1, go! Emily, how are you?
2: I'm doing very well, thank you.
0: Yeah, very well, are you?
2: I am.
0: All right, okay. Do you like pizza, Emily?
2: I do like it, but I don't have it every day.
0: All right, well, what's your favourite food in the world?
2: I love to have croissants, but I don't really get to eat them.
0: Do you have jam in your croissants?
2: Sometimes.
0: What about peanut butter? Have you ever had that in a croissant?
2: I haven't. I don't really like peanut butter.
0: You don't like peanut butter? Why? It's nice and smooth and crunchy. You don't like it at all?
2: Not at all.
0: Not at all. Why don't you have croissants every day? Who's stopping you?
2: My mum and dad.
0: Oh, your mum and dad. Does your mum not like croissants?
2: I'm not sure. I think she does like them, but only eats it occasionally.
0: All right, Emily, here's some quick questions. What's 2 plus 2?
2: 4.
0: What's 5 plus 5?
2: 10.
0: How old are you?
2: I'm 7 years old.
0: Do you like peanut butter?
2: I don't like peanut.
0: What's the opposite of yes?
3: 5, 4, 3, 2, 1.
0: Not falling for your tricks. 1. Oh, Emily! I think you've managed to do it. Well done. You have beaten me. That was smooth. You kept so calm and level-headed, Emily. Listen, a brilliant job. Did you find that tricky?
2: Kind of.
0: All the practicing, though. It's done you well. Your mum may not let you have croissants that often, but she's helped you practice for the yes-no game. It means you get to give a shout to whoever you like. Who's going to get the big hello from you today?
2: I have loads of friends, and I'd like to give a shout out to my friends Sienna and Rian, Ruben, Lakin, Ariana, Aiden, and my teacher, Miss Gunasekra.
0: Emily, when I started this game, people were allowed one shout out. Just one. You've gone through my whole contact list on my phone. Emily, well, let's give a shout out to all of those and your teacher at school, and say a massive thank you to you for playing at the Yes No game, Emily. Brilliant work, you've won.
2: Yippee.
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0: Surface Pressure, it's from Encanto on Fun Kids. That's one of the most creative Disney songs, I think. 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
2: 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Kind, loyal and determined, Skandar grew up on the mainland in Margate, Kent. He's dreamed of becoming a unicorn rider for as long as he can remember, and never imagined his dream would come true, until he bonds with the unicorn Scoundrel's Luck. Although he doesn't always believe in himself, he's always ready to stand up for his friends and proves that ordinary people can become extraordinary heroes. Skandar and the Unicorn Thief, the very first book in the series, is available in all good bookshops. 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

0: Ariana Grande, We Can't Be Friends on Fun Kids. It's Dan. Dex has your third chance of the week to bag yourself some club points. And club points mean big around here. She's got your brain-busting question. Today, you'll do really well if you love sport, if you've got incredibly beady eyes, and you love to count. Put those three together, and you'll do well with Dex and the brain-busting question after four. And here's KSI on Fun Kids.
1: Oh,

0: Goo on Fun Kids. This is Bex on Fun Kids, and I have got lots of stuff on the way for you because, well, it's a wonderful Wednesday. We'll be chatting to the author Bethany Walker very, very soon. I've also got a brilliant competition for you, a brain-busting question, and lots of epic tunes, including a little number from Boots and Cats on the way after this.
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fun, kids. All right, let's have a brain-busting question, shall we? This is when I ask you one question and you've got 3 songs worth of time to figure out the answer. Today's question is this. How many dimples are there in a golf ball? Now, the answer here is quite varied, so a lot of chances to get this one right. How many dimples are there in a golf ball? I'll tell you after this.

Fresh on Fun Kids. All right, then, it is time for the answer to my brain-busting question. Today's was, how many dimples are there in a golf ball? Well, I can tell you, the answer, to be precise, apparently on average, is 336. But the general answer is anywhere between 300 to 500. So, if you said anywhere between 300 to 500 dimples, well done you. You get 13 club points and this tune from Miles Smith.

Funny Mark and Robo Dancing on Fun Kids. We've got a competition coming up. You could win a £200 science kit. I'll explain more after this.

then, should we have a competition? I did promise you one after all, didn't I? 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And this is because we need your help to design a local electricity microgrid. 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This

did you listen to The Breakfast Show this morning? There was another episode of George's Marvellous Multiplier. And today, Luke won his third prize in a row in the show. But he's decided to gamble to see if he can win another prize tomorrow. If he gets his question right, of course he will. But if he gets it wrong, he might lose everything.

Getter, Becky Hill, Ella Henderson on Fun Kids. Did you know that after 6 o'clock, I have got good news, dude? Now, this is when I share some good news that I've heard from around the world, and I also share good news that has been sent to me by a Fun Kids listener. So if something really good has happened to you recently, something you want to celebrate or brag about, let me know at funkidslive.com/good.

0: Be the One, Dua Lipa on Fun Kids. Tell you what, I did promise you a song from K-pop Demon Hunters. I'm pretty sure earlier on in the show I mentioned I might be playing you a little tune from the film, so I thought I'd do this for you.
1: Nothing but the truth now.

0: We got some Calvin Harris on the way for you, but first it's time for some news. 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
1: This is Rosie at TBCU with your news for today. Researchers have found a big rise in children injured from electric scooters. Looking at just three children's emergency centres in Liverpool, Manchester and Sheffield, they found that nearly 500 children have been injured by e-scooters since 2019, with only 2% of the riders wearing helmets. Even though it's illegal for children to ride e-scooters anywhere other than on private land, over half of the accidents were on public roads or pavements. Experts are calling on clearer laws and better safety campaigns. Two young Brits have made chess history at the British Chess Championships in Coventry. 11-year-old chess star Budana Sivanandan has become Britain's youngest ever women's chess champion. Meanwhile, 17-year-old Shreyas Royal has won the overall British title, making him the youngest player ever to do it. The London teenager became Britain's youngest ever Grandmaster in 2024, and he's quickly becoming one of the country's top young chess players. A little kitten called Gelato has gone viral for his wheelchair made out of toy ambulances. He was handed in to Cincinnati Animal Care in Ohio after being found abandoned in a park. He couldn't stand or walk on his own and was too tiny for the wheelchairs they had, so the veterinary assistant Mallory had to improvise.
2: The base around it and the legs do start with cardboard, lots of tape, some zip ties, and then the legs weren't quite strong enough. They kept kind of giving out when he would try and turn. So then I got these rollers for 99 cents and put them there. Hot Wheels that are ambulances.
1: He's since had an upgrade to his wheels and now has his own custom 3D printed wheelchair to help him get around. As well as the solar eclipse today, there's going to be another spectacular show in the sky tonight, the Perseids Meteor Shower. The showers have been happening since July, but the peak is tonight and tomorrow, where you could spot up to 100 meteors an hour. And don't worry, there's no danger to us. Many of the meteors burn up in the Earth's atmosphere, leaving their bright trails of light as they vaporize. The only problem is that the best time to view is from midnight.
0: All right then, you can head to tvcu.global to watch more news made for young people, and there's more news at the same time tomorrow made with Sky Kids. 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

Yeah, why not? Right, we've got Activity Quest still to come, and I've got a chat with a brilliant author. Bethany Walker is going to be here. But first, it's Dolly Style.

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I've been finding ladybugs for thousands of years. The world always needs

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0: As part of the Be a Reading Hero with Skandar summer campaign, it's time to meet Skandar Smith. Boy, rider, hero. As you might have guessed, Skandar is the main character in the best-selling Skandar book series, but you probably didn't know he gets flown to a magical island that's full of bloodthirsty unicorns. That's where everything changes for Skandar, and he unexpectedly becomes a hero. Kind, loyal and determined, Skandar grew up on the mainland in Margate, Kent. He's dreamed of becoming a unicorn rider for as long as he can remember, and never imagined his dream would come true, until he bonds with the unicorn Scoundrel's Luck. Although he doesn't always believe in himself, he's always ready to stand up for his friends and proves that ordinary people can become extraordinary heroes. Skandar and the Unicorn Thief, the very first book in the series, is available in all good bookshops. Go to funkidslive.com and search Be a Reading Hero for more info on the Skandar series.
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0: on Fun Kids, another sunny day. All right, let's chat to a brand new author to Fun Kids. It's Bethany Walker.
1: Dear Diary, my name is Producer Gordon, and welcome to the thoughts inside my head. I've decided to write a diary because my best friend, Arak, suggested it was something I might like to do. She's so awesome, she just brought me these wax tablets and a reed stylus. So here I am, giving it a go. What's the worst that can happen?
0: That was the beginning from the brand new book in the Medusa Gorgon series. That was Bethany Walker reading it for us. Hello, how you doing?
1: I'm good, thank you. How are you?
0: I'm very, very good, thank you. You have caught a good old summer to have Greek myths out there, haven't you?
1: Absolutely. I feel we might be reaching peak Greek, but is that possible? I love Greek myths, and so I just say more, please.
0: Oh my goodness, I mean, yeah, peak Greek, that's a great old phrase. So in the book, we have Medi, aka Medusa. Now, this is the second book in the series. What happened in the last one, if you've not read the first one?
1: So the first one is all about a 12-year-old Medusa who, I think even if you don't know very much about Greek myths, you do know of Medusa. She is very notorious. But she, in my book, is a 12-year-old girl who works for the goddess Athena, but through some maybe slightly ill-judged anger issues, she gets punished with her infamous snake hair, but she also gets sent to the worst time and place known to the gods, which is the 21st century English secondary school. And so she has to survive as a 12-year-old with all of the problems of friendship and school and family issues and growing up, whilst also being Medusa and having angry gods after.
0: In this book, we have got the threat of Medusa having to be dragged back to ancient Greece, and she's not too keen to go, but of course it takes her a while to realise that that's what's happening.
1: I think that's something that I really like in stories where the reader knows what's going on, but the main character has no idea, so the reader is sort of screaming at them, no! So yes, bless her, Medusa is not free from the curse of the gods. She's still being pursued by vengeful Greek gods.
0: There'll be more from Bethany after this.

0: Madison Beer on Fun Kids from the Clifford movie. Now, we have got lots of stuff still to come, including some sing-along soundtracks. But first, let's get back to that chat with Bethany Walker.
1: Now, I also just finally wanted to ask, if your hair was made out of snakes, how would you style it? What would you do with it? Would you comb it back? Would you make it into like a big beehive?
2: So I'm assuming that this is not actually being viewed by anyone, so no one can see the state of my normal hair, which is basically I wash it and what happens to it happens to it, and I fear that that is my general personality, so that will be the same whether I have hair on my head or snakes. So they would probably just be entirely unruly, hopefully clean. That's the main thing I can achieve with my hair. But yeah, I think they will just do what they want to do, and that's fine. Who am I to boss my snakes around? One thing that I didn't ever quite think about was, so the snakes do have different personalities and things, but a child at a school did ask me how they eat and where they poo. And it's not something that I questioned in the book, and now I am questioning it. So
1: yeah, I don't know whether we need to get too far down that route, because there's a lot more questions to be asked there. In the meantime, Bethany, I'll just say thank you so much for telling us about Medusa Gorgon. It's a really fun book, and it's just a general fun book about being 12 years old, like you say, but also, if you love your Greek myths, an extra level of excitement there as well. So thank you so much for it.
2: Fabulous. Thank you very much for having me.
0: Brilliant stuff. If you want to hear more from Bethany or any other author that we've spoken to recently, just download the BookQuest podcast.

0: All right then, shall we find out a little bit about life on a microgrid?
1: NNG's Energy Challenge.
2: Now, getting us back to Zog is a seriously big problem, right?
3: Right, Ten. Gonna need a seriously big solution. Ginormous. I'm so homesick.
2: All right. Calm down. You're wasting energy there. Do you get it?
3: Not funny. So what's the ginormous solution to our ginormous problem?
2: Well, what were some of the ginormous animals that lived on Earth?
3: Dinosaurs.
2: Got it. Well, energy can be made from dead dinosaurs, animals, and plants that lived millions of years ago.
3: Dead dinosaurs? That's seriously gross. And isn't it kind of rude? I mean, they died. That's kind of sad. You want to burn them up so we can put them in our fuel tank? Disrespectful!
2: Don't get upset. They've been dead for millions of years. When they died, the remains were buried under many layers of rock and soil. Over time, the tremendous heat and pressure created by these layers turned the animal and plant matter into oil and natural gas.
3: Ew, that's even worse! Yuck! I bet it smells horrible! Dinosaur gas!
2: Ew. Calm down. Once natural gas has been processed ready for use, well, it doesn't smell of anything much. In fact, humans add a special smell to it so that it's easy to smell if there's a leak.
3: What does it smell like?
2: And not nice.
3: Is it worse than dung from the Zogian small cat?
2: Nothing's that bad. It smells a bit like eggs. And if humans get a whiff of that, they know they need to call a gas company. Otherwise, well, you get the idea. Gas is found deep underground in many parts of the Earth. The UK has its very own source in the North Sea, although that gas only gives them about half the amount they need.
3: So where does the rest come from?
2: They buy it from other countries. Some of it is sent in pipes across Europe. It even gets here by ship. Once it's cleaned up, it could be used to create electricity in power stations. Or it might be sent directly into homes to heat boilers or cook food.
3: But would it run out one day?
2: Well, it all depends. If humans try not to waste the stuff, it might last another couple of hundred years.
3: I don't want to be rude, but it seems like humans aren't always particularly good at saving energy.
2: True. And if the amount they use increases, which could easily happen with a growing population, well, maybe it will last less than 100 years. And there's another problem. The trouble is, to get us back to Zog, we'd need to use, pretty much all their gas in one go.
3: And so their supply would only last how long?
2: I'll figure it out. Hang on. More or less, rounding up, carrying the one, another 6.5 minutes.
3: I don't think they'd thank us for that.
2: Probably a bit rude. Well, we'll have to find another kind of energy. Oh, hang on. Watch out! Looks like we're gonna fuse, G!
3: Here it comes! Whoopee! I love a bit of fusion!
2: Here it comes! Woohoo!
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0: NNG will be back tomorrow, but right now we're gonna go to the movies. There are some big tunes on the way from some big films, like The Little Mermaid, like High School Musical. And like Disney Descendants.

0: You tell me what this word is?
1: Not a bit of it.
0: Well, that's a vowel and that's a consonant.
1: What's that now? You're talking nonsense.
0: I should call it quits.
2: But you've never sold chocolate like this.
3: Well, there's chocolate. I understand that.

0: Wonka with a big spectacular number. Did you know that Dan from the Afternoon Show is going on tour? Yes, we've packed him a suitcase. We've sent him on the road with a bunch of science stuff to do his Science Quest podcast live. And by all accounts, it is quite the extravaganza. He's got experiments, he's got fern, he's got space, he's got, well, pretty much everything you could possibly want from a science show. 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
1: Look at this stuff. 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

show her. She's got everything. I've got gadgets and gizmos aplenty. I've got who's it's and what's it's galore. You want thingamabobs? I got 20.

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the Distance from Hercules. Yes, please. Right. Why don't we play you one more tune from a movie? And this one is from a movie that's also a musical on stage at the moment in the West End. It's Matilda and When I Grow Up.

That was Bottle Up on Fun Kids from the Backstreet Boys and the Paw Patrol movie. How you doing? This is Bex here in the club. We've got some good news, dude, coming up. But first, it's George Ezra and Anyone For You.

0: down people who live there. Apparently it's very, very hot there at the moment. I mean, maybe it's hot where you are as well. But in Rome in particular, it is boiling. So the city have decided to get 11 air-conditioned cinemas to put on films, and the residents can go for free. So not only are they seeing a movie, they're also chilling out, quite literally. The programme is called The Big Chill, which I thought was quite cool. Pun not intended, obviously. I also love hearing your good news as well. Hello to Macy, aged 8 years old. Macy's good news is that she has gone for a nature hike with her granddad, and they found lots and lots of animals. Oh, Macy, I hope it was good and you took a few pictures. And if you've got some good news to share with me, like Macy did, tell me at funkidslive.com/good.
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We have created a live stage show. It's all to do with Dan's Science Quest podcast. He has put so much work into it. It's packed full of experiments and discoveries and science fun. And he's taking it around the UK as we speak. He's going to be in Banbury on the 27th of August. And I think he's got a few other dates up his sleeve as well. If you want to find out where he's going to, head to funkidslive.com/tour to grab a ticket. In the meantime, I thought I'd play you a little bit of Ed Sheeran.

0: Another banger from Perry, that's Forget About Us on Fun Kids. All right, we need to zoom over to my old pal, Agent Planet.
1: Agent Planet.
2: This game is getting tricky. I've made 6 villages, but there aren't enough room for the crops of bloaty oats to feed them all. I think I need a town planner.
3: And what kind of town planner do you want? Ooh, cool game.
2: Hi there, Agent Planet. Aren't planners all the same?
3: Nope, you've got planners who concentrate on transport, like where roads will go, and then there are planners who are experts on buildings.
2: I could use one of them to help me work out where to put my bloaty oat processing plant.
3: And then you've got strategic planners who work out what a big area of the country should look like and what the overall priorities are. These planners usually work for the government or local councils.
2: Like my overlord, Emperor of the Mountains. He's a dude I've invented to be in charge. He wants to be renowned for crops of bloaty oats and ensuring every village has a wizard.
3: Okay. Well, in real life, it's kind of less wizardy. Planning is about helping to physically shape the places where we live, work, and play. A key strength of planners is that they can take a step back and consider the bigger picture.
2: So what do these strategic planners do if it's not wizardy?
3: Well, planners might be thinking about making sure there are enough ways to get between towns, whilst keeping the pollution down. Stuff like that.
2: Sounds complicated.
3: All planners make it simpler by keeping 3 aims in mind. Plans should be inclusive. That means that as much as possible, everyone's needs are taken into account. They also try to make the plans resilient and sustainable. Strong plans that will stand the test of time and balance everyone's needs as best as possible.
2: So what other kinds of planners are there?
3: Well, then there's the planners who make it all happen. They're in charge of deciding where to put things and what everything will look like in detail. They also make sure that the roads, houses, factories...
2: Or wizarding schools.
3: They make sure that they're built safely and with the strategic plan in mind. Often, these are the planners who have a special expertise in these areas.
2: Cool. So you could have a town planner who was a specialist in where to build a wizarding school.
3: Absolutely.
2: But what about the villagers? Don't they get a say? I nearly had a riot in one village because the overlord emperor of the mountains made them all live in a swamp so he could use their land for crops of bloaty oats.
3: Of course, planners must involve communities. Find out what they want or don't want.
2: They really didn't want to have to move into a swamp.
3: Well, who would? You see, that wouldn't happen with good planning. Remember, good plans are inclusive. And anyway, planners can't just do what they like. They're often working with the government and mustn't break any laws.
2: Well, I'll try to make a town planner character. If that doesn't work, I'll need another 5 trillion credits. Then I could buy the teleporter and move all my villagers to Mars.
3: I'd stick with the town planner. Bit simpler than moving to Mars. Good luck!
2: Thanks, Agent Planet.
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0: 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On the way for you, I've got a big tune from K-pop Demon Hunters. But first, December.

I should have probably mentioned this earlier. There's a brand new episode of the Book Quest podcast. Now, if you were listening earlier on, you will have heard Bethany Walker telling us about her new reimagining of Medusa's story, a bit of a Greek mythology one. Well, she's in the newest episode of the Book Quest podcast. 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I was the first person to interview her after her title got announced. 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
1: Yeah.
0: Yeah, indeed. Randy Newman on Fun Kids, and You've Got a Friend in Me. And if there's a tune that you are desperate to hear on Fun Kids, let me know, because on Friday, after 6 o'clock, I've got the Friday Night Party. 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

What a way to end the show. A little bit of Burning Love on Fun Kids, and that is it from me. But of course, I'll be back tomorrow at 4 o'clock. And stick around, because Connor's up next. Bye!

0: the UK. It's just gone 7 o'clock. You're listening to Connor.
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5, The Fate of Ophelia. You saved my heart from in the pop 7 at 7, just before at number 6. Ophelia. The Seraphim and Boom Parlor. This is the pop 7 at 7. Some big tunes right now voted for by you. And in at 4, Harry Styles with American Girls. 4.

was number 4 in the Pop 7 at 7 chart right there. What a tune that is from his new album as well, which is great. All right, let's break into the big top 3 with the cast of Descendants, Wicked Wonderland at 3. This is Who I Am. 3.

Podcast The Descendants, Wicked Wonderland, number 3, in the Pop 787, Who I Am. This is the Pop 787 right now. We are playing number 2. Then we're going to find out the big number 1. Here's Shakira, Burna Boy, at 2, with the FIFA World Cup official song for this year.

special song for this year. Number 2 in the Pop 7 at 7. Love it. Six songs all done. Brilliant. There is only one more left. We'll play that in a moment. Number 2, FIFA World Cup official song from Shakira, Burna Boy. 3, the cast of Descendants, Wicked Wonderland, Who I Am. 4, Harry Styles and American Girls. At 5, Taylor Swift, The Fate of Ophelia. In at 6, Le Sserafim and Boom Parla. And at 7, we started with Bruno Mars, I Just Might. 6 songs, all done. One more left. And tonight, the Pop 7 at 7. Number 1 is Ed Sheeran. This is Sapphire. 1.

0: It's number one in the Pop 7 at 7 right there. What a tune. Oh, I love it so much. It's a good choice. Right, have your say for tomorrow over at funkidslife.com.
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0: 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Perfect for fans of Harry Potter and Percy Jackson, get ready for epic sky battles, bloodthirsty unicorns, and friendships that will last forever.
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next big thing this week. Such a massive, massive tune. That is on the way very soon. I'll play some Nathan Dorr for you as well. And that big tune from Alex Warren after this from Taylor Swift. This is called Oblique. Uh-huh.

Nathan Dorr, Joel Corey, Ella Henderson. It's 0800 Heaven on Fun Kids. Right, Alex Warren on the way. And I've got my next big thing to play for you as well. We'll do that next.

0: 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Here we go.
1: The next big thing.
0: Yeah, my next big thing on Funk Kids. A brand new piece of music that I'm playing for you all week long. Please let me know what you think over at funkidslive.com. I would absolutely love to hear your views. It comes from Bea Miller. Now, she's an American singer and actress. She reached 9th place on season 2 of The X Factor when she was only 13 years old. How incredible. Here she is with my next big thing. It's called Born to Lose.

Sabrina Carpenter, that is Espresso on Fun Kids. And just before My Next Big Thing, I'll play that for you again in tomorrow's show. Really hope you enjoyed it. Such a tune, isn't it? And this is a massive tune too. We love it very much. Dolly Style on Fun Kids. This is called Beach Please.

before I do that, I need to tell you all about the Fun Kids Top 100 Disney Songs. The biggest countdown of the year is back, and your vote is more important than ever before. Which song are you going to vote for in this year's Fun Kids Top 100 Disney Songs? This year, there has been some new tunes, hasn't there, from the new Moana movie, also the new Toy Story film as well, and we've got another Descendants movie for you. There are so many songs to pick from. The results are going to be announced in a day-long countdown on Fun Kids on August Bank Holiday Monday. That is the 31st of August from 10 a.m. So, vote for your favourite Disney songs of all time right now at funkidslive.com. What do you love the most?

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Lil Nas X and Billy Ray Cyrus, Old Town Road, the remix on Funkid. Kind of hanging out with you. Hello, hello, hello. Got some big tunes still to play before nine. Jax Jones is going to play for you. Harry Styles, Dua Lipa, Bruno Mars. First, though, some new music. She is sounding so great. I love the new album. It's called Hate That I Made You Love Me. Ariana Grande, Funkid.

storytelling. Bethany Walker joins the show to chat about her hilarious reimagining of Medusa's story, giving one to the Greek mythology's most famous monsters a funny new perspective. Now, Fun Kids Book Quest is the podcast that gets you closer to the authors you love. 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It's called Book Quest. You can get that, as I said, wherever you get your podcast from. Do check it out. There's so many episodes waiting there for you as well. And new ones all on the way constantly. So make sure you give it a listen. That is Book Quest. And here's the cast of K-Pop Demon Hunters now. It's Golden on Fun Kids.

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Now, earlier on, I mentioned to you the Fun Kids Top 100 Disney Songs, which is basically where you head over to funkidslive.com right now and vote for your fave, and we do a big countdown on the 31st of August. Is this your favourite Disney song? 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

Jackson before it. Yeah? Is that your favourite Disney song of all time? It's the cast of Descendants, Wicked Wonderland, The Girl I Used to Be. If it is, vote for it over at funkidslive.com. Alright, so do you fancy going on some special Fun Kids astronaut training? That is a question that has been on my mind to ask you all show long. Well, Fun Kids Science Quest is travelling across the UK with a spectacular live show about space. It is going to be packed with experiments, discoveries and science fun. This show is going to give you an idea of what it's like to prepare for blast off. Now, Dan brings the weirdest, the coolest space science to the stage, making it more fun than it has ever been in any classroom. And if you want to be there, see him in Banbury on the 27th of August. Get to Fun Kids

0: previous next big thing of mine, the brilliant Will Lindley. Track's called Head First on Funk Kids. Right, Alex Warren, Taylor Swift and Miles Smith on the way.
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I'll never, ever leave your side.

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1: Hi babe, it's me. 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
1: 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I fall on my face, never judgmental.

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I'm storming on the corner, about to catch the last train home. I love to jump the barriers. So can you spare a penny for my thoughts? I've been praised upon the pavements. Passers by don't pay much. 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Seen things you couldn't make up. If the streets could talk, they'd tell a story or two. I'll paint a picture for you.

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